0: I'm Sabrina Carpenter.
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2: 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Maybe we can.
1: Vibes.
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0: Dochi. Somebody's watching me. Is my anxiety.
1: What's up, guys? I'm MGK. You should run away with me.

0: Fun Tricks.
1: Hey, it's Morgan Wallen.
2: This is Tate McRae. It's what I like, it's what I want. It's what I
3: 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Super Hits.